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1: From the Big Wack Weather Center, cloudy with showers and storms tonight in 60, sun and clouds, breezy tomorrow 68, and Thursday sunny and 75. 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

Buffalo's oldie station, the Big Weck. I'm Glenn working nights. A big show coming to the West Her Riviera Theater on August 1st. It's Tommy James and the Shondells Live. Going to be a great show. By the way, the show just about sold out, but we've got tickets for you. Listen to win next week here on the Big Weck. No doubt you'll hear this one at the show too. Moni on the Big Weck.

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Buffalo's only station, the Big Wack, just after 9 o'clock. I'm Glenn, working nights. A little summer breeze? No, more like summer rain, showers, and thunderstorms. Otherwise cloudy tonight, low of 60. Right now, we're at 71 in Buffalo and Seals and Crofts on the Big

Buffalo's oldie station, The Big Weck. I'm Glenn working nights. We've got your pop, soul, rock and roll, and Motown hits. Here's Marvin Gaye and Tammy Terrell on The Big Weck.

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7: From the Big Wack Weather Center, cloudy with showers and storms tonight at 60, sun and clouds, breezy tomorrow 68, and Thursday sunny and 75. Right now 71 at Buffalo's oldies station.

Buffalo's oldie station, the Big Weck. I'm Glenn, working nights. Hard to believe. Saw a couple of videos yesterday on social media. The 300 level of the old Highmark Stadium being torn down. Goodbye, old friend. But new Highmark Stadium, hold on. We're coming. Game action right around the corner. Here's Sam.

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Buffalo's oldie station, the Big Wack, just after 10 o'clock on our Tuesday night in Buffalo. I'm Glenn, working nights. Showers and thunderstorms for tonight. Low of 60 right now. 70 in Buffalo and smoky. And

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I'm Glenn, working nights. So many musical staples in my household. Growing up with my parents, it was always Kenny Rogers. And with my grandma, on the way to OLC Bingo in NT, it was the great Roy Orbison. Bringing back so many great memories of grandma on The Big Wack.

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5: From the Big Wack Weather Center, cloudy with showers and storms tonight and 60. Sunny clouds, breezy tomorrow, 68. And Thursday, sunny and 75. Right now, 71 at Buffalo's oldies station.
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I'm Glenn working nights. Do you love the disco of the 70s? 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We'll get it all on the 70s at 7. 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
1: 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Unless specified otherwise, contest entrants must be 18 or older and citizens of the United States. Entrants must adhere to all contest rules in effect. Prizes may not be exchanged and no substitutions may be made. In the event of a closure or cancellation of an establishment or event, prizes will not be replaced or reimbursed. Employees, family members, or agents of Radio 1 Buffalo LLC or its agencies and advertisers are not eligible to participate in any station contest. This includes, but is not limited to, on-air, social media, app, and website giveaways. Employees of other media outlets are also not eligible. Name of winner may be used for promotional purposes. There is no purchase necessary for contests involving chance. Odds of winning prizes of chance depend on the number of entries. Effective immediately, prize winners must pick up their prize in person and present legal photo ID. Copies of ID are not acceptable. Prizes may only be picked up by the winner. 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WEC reserves the right to amend rules or further restrict entries without prior notice. 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

Buffalo's only station, the Big Weck, just after 11 o'clock Tuesday night in Buffalo. I'm Glenn, working nights. Well, a minor inconvenience, but smooth sailing, smooth cruising relatively soon. The Skajakwita Expressway undergoing milling and paving for approximately the next 6 weeks, Monday nights through Friday mornings, 7 p.m. to 5 a.m. Keep that in mind. 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
7: From the Big Weck Weather Center, cloudy with showers and storms tonight in 60. Sun and clouds, breezy tomorrow, 68. Thursday, sunny and 75. Right now, 70 at Buffalo's only station.
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Buffalo's oldie station, the Big Wack. I'm Glenn, working nights, and we could all use a little more love and a little more compassion for our friends and neighbors. Be sure to smile at a stranger. It could make their day. Spread the love. Jackie DeShannon on the Big Wack. What?

Buffalo's oldie station, the Big Weck. I'm Glenn, working nights on this Tuesday in Buffalo. Thanks again for listening. 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

0: 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The songs aren't old, they're timeless, cool. More of the coolest songs ever made coming up on the Big Weck.
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Buffalo's oldie station, the Big Wack, where summer sounds best. 6:05. Good morning, I'm Joe Chili. Safe to stick your head outside now? You're not going to get struck by lightning or anything, right? I don't think I've ever seen as much thunder and lightning as I did yesterday. And I drove to Buffalo in it. My windshield wipers couldn't even keep up with the rain. It was just unbelievable. Well, today looks like a much better day. We'll tell you about that coming up. It's Bachman Turner Overdrive on Buffalo's oldie station.

Buffalo's oldie station, The Big Whack. I'm Joe Chili. Whenever I hear this song, I think about my favorite car, 1967 Mustang Fastback. Here's Wilson Pickett on The Big Whack. Mustang side.

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From the Big Buck Weather Center, what a change from yesterday. Partly sunny today, 70, cloudy and 53 tonight. Sunny and 75 tomorrow. And right now, it's partly cloudy and 59 degrees at Buffalo's Oldie Station.

Buffalo's only station, the Big Wick, where summer just sounds best, right? Want to say hi to the folks over at Western New York Pain Relief. Stopped in to say hi to them yesterday. Christian, Kevin, Brandon, and Amanda, thanks for listening to the Big Wick.

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Buffalo's Oldie Station, the Big Whack. Summer sounds best with all oldies and the Big Whack. 7:05, good morning, I'm Joe Chilley. At least this morning you don't have to worry about getting wet. But it'll be cooler. And keep in mind that Seneca Street in downtown Buffalo is closed if you're going in that area. That's just between Pearl and Washington for some work on some tracks or something in that area. Here's David Bowie on Buffalo's Oldie Station, the Big Whack.

Buffalo's only station, the Big Wack, always cool, never old. 7:15, I'm Joe Chili. I was surprised the Bison team got to play with that rain yesterday. But I guess it cleared up in time. They were unable to hold on to a ninth inning lead in that 7-3 loss to Rochester last night. Buffalo and Rochester are scheduled for a 1:05 first pitch this afternoon at Salem Field, if you feel like a little baseball. Here are the Supremes on Buffalo's only station, the Big Wack.

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1: From the Big Rock Weather Center, partly sunny, 68 today. Cloudy at 53 tonight. Sunshine, 74 for tomorrow. Under partly sunny skies, we have 57 degrees now at Buffalo's Oldie Station.

The Big Wack Morning, always cool oldies on the Big Wack. 7:34, I'm Joe Chilli, 57 degrees in Buffalo. And the Big Wack is where summer sounds best.

Buffalo's Oldie Station, the Big Whack. Always cool oldies. I'm Joe Cellino. We've got it covered 24 hours a day here on the Big Whack. You can check out Bobby Rosati if you happen to be up overnight. He's here from midnight to 6. Here's Neil Young's Heart of Gold. It's Buffalo's Oldie Station, the Big Whack.

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Buffalo Soldi Station. The Big Weck just after 8 o'clock. Summer sounds best on the Big Weck. You know, yesterday, coming home from work, I felt like I needed an ark rather than my car. Speaking of boats, here's the Hughes Corporation on the Big Weck. So

Buffalo's oldie station, the Big Wack. Always cool, never old. I'm Joe Chili. You ever gotten texting thumb? Yeah, that's when your thumb stiffens up, hurts kind of up your arm. It's from texting too much because, you know, we hold our phone now and you scroll and things like that. Switch hands, use voice to text. It helps out some. Just some tips. Here's Pat Clark on the Big Wack. When you're

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3: From the Big Wack Weather Center, sunny today, 68, cloudy and 53 tonight, sunny and 74 tomorrow. Pleasant sunshine out there now, 58 degrees at Buffalo's Oldie Station.

Buffalo's Holy Station, the Big Whack. I'm Joe Chili, 834. You know, it always seemed that the group member that couldn't play an instrument was handed the tambourine. Did you ever get that feeling? Well, there's a song that gives a little respect to that guy or girl. Here are the Birds on the Big Whack. Hey.

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Buffalo's only station, the Big Wack, Frankie Valli and the Four Seasons. Oh, what a night. Oh, another morning. Good morning. It's JP here. And welcome to my job. Big Wack Workday Wednesday edition. Billy Joel says, welcome to my life.

0: Buffalo's oldie station, the Big Weck. Some legendary R&B from the OJs. JP with the Rascals on the Big Weck.
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9: From the Big Weck Weather Center, partly sunny and 70 and cloudy and 55 for tonight, sunny and 74 tomorrow. It is 64 right now at Buffalo's Oldie Station.

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Isn't she lovely? See what we did there? Stevie Wonder's Songs in the Key of Life album. Ah.

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I'm JP. With gypsies, tramps, thieves, and Cher too. 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

0: 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Rochester's own Lou Graham and Foreigner on the Big Weck.
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Buffalo's only station, the Big Weck. Local boys. A little bit ago, we played Lou Graham from right up the thruway in Rochester. How about an Angola boy? He made us so proud. Corey Wells and Three Dog Night on the Big Weck.

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8: From the Big Weck Weather Center, partly sunny and 70 today. Tonight, cloudy and 55, sunny and 74 tomorrow. 64 right now at Buffalo's Oldie Station.

Buffalo's only station, the Big Weck Wednesday, Big Weck Workday with JP. So a little bit ago, we played Foreigner, local boy Lou Graham, and then we played local boy Corey Wells in Three Dog Night. And another local boy that we go back to, I go back to 1974 with him when he was like 12. And his parents, I met them then. They were the most wonderful people. Buffalo boy, Curtis Williams and Cool and the Gang on the Big Weck.

Buffalo's oldie station, the Big Weck. Dusty Springfield, we miss her. She was cool then. Elton John, cool now. Just like the Big Weck, playing the coolest oldies ever made. Philadelphia Freedom and a song from Billie Jean King on the Big Weck.

Buffalo's oldie station, the Big Wag, Lovin' Spoonful. Daydreaming. Are you daydreaming about lunch? How about my friends over at Just Pizza and Wing Company cooking up some great lunch for you, doing the things they do? The Mighty Temptations on the Big

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Buffalo's oldie station, The Big Wack, and the soundtrack to the Saturday Night Fever movie, Bee Gees Staying Alive. JP and we are the soundtrack to your summer of 2026. 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

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Wednesday, Big Weck Workday with JP. You're still the one at this old heart of mine. Is week four, Orleans, to the legendary Isley Brothers. JP and you on the

0: and Jim from Buffalo's oldie station, The Big Wang. 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

From the Big Weck Weather Center, partly sunny and 70 today and tonight, cloudy and 55, sunny and 74 for tomorrow. 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

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JP, on this Wednesday, Big Weck Workday, lean on me. Text me, 716-783-9325 is the text number. Tell me what you want to hear. I'll play it for you. 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Mark Knopfler and Dire Straits. JP and you and the Big

Buffalo's oldies station, the Big Weck, playing the coolest oldies ever made, and that one sung by one of the coolest men to ever walk the planet, the one and only chairman, the Cheech, Frank Sinatra's That's Life. I'm JP. That's it for me. We'll hang out again tomorrow morning at 9 o'clock for the Thursday Big Weck Workday. Here's Frida Payne on the Big Weck.

0: But it's 6. It's the 60s at 6. She's got a ticket
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The Big Wet Workday continues with Roger Christian. Good afternoon in the Eagles on one station, two decades. 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

I've heard people say that too much of anything is not good for you, baby. But I don't know about that. There's many times that we've loved and we've shared love and made love. It doesn't seem to me like it's enough. It's just not enough, baby.

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15: Big Wet Weather.
16: From the Big Wet Weather Center today, cloudy, 70. Tonight will be clear, 52. And tomorrow, sunny, 76. Right now, cloudy and 65 at Buffalo's Oldie Station.

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7: The Big Weck Weather Center today, cloudy, 70. Tonight will be clear, 52. And tomorrow, sunny, 76. Right now, cloudy and 66 at Buffalo's Oldie Station.

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11: From the Big WEC Weather Center today, cloudy, 70. Tonight, clear, 52. And tomorrow, sunny, 76. Right now, it's cloudy, 67 at Buffalo's Oldie Station.

Buffalo's Oldie Station. I'm Roger Christian. I'm moving out, but our Bobby O is moving in coming up at 3 o'clock. He'll continue our big wet workday. And we'll leave off here with today's birthday boy, Don Henley, and his group, The Eagles. It's Best of My Love on Buffalo's Oldie Station, The Big Wet.

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Buffalo's oldie station, the Big Weck. Hi there, welcome to a Wednesday. I'm Bobby O. Well, I think we're past the midway point of the week already, right? Because that would have been 12 noon. So I don't want to call it hump day. I know people are tired of hearing that cliche, but I do love that Geico TV commercial with the camel. All right, so we'll just say, hey, summer sounds a lot better with the oldies right here on the Big Weck.

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6: From the Big Wack Weather Center, partly cloudy tonight, 55. Mostly sunny tomorrow, night 73. Then clear tomorrow night, 59. 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

Buffalo's oldie station, the Big Weck. Well, it's going to be a nice, cool night tonight. Sunshine's taking a little break. A lot of clouds in the sky, so you might want to bring a jacket if you're heading over to Live and Larkin Wednesday this evening. All right, it's just a reminder from the Big

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4: From the Big Wack Weather Center, partly cloudy tonight, 55, then mostly sunny and nice tomorrow, 73, clear tomorrow night, 59, right now 67 at Buffalo's Oldies.

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Buffalo's Oldie Station, the Big Wick. 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We salute you from the Big

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12: Big Wack Weather!
13: From the Big Wack Weather Center, partly cloudy tonight, 55. Tomorrow, mostly sunny and nice, 73. Clear tomorrow night, 59. Right now, 60.

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They're starting construction on the North Odd Block project, building 251 apartments. 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
0: Sometimes all we need is a little Frank talk. 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

station, the big WEC on the 60s at 6. Yeah. I'm Bobby O. We're proud to welcome Ron Dante from the Turtles at the Erie County Fair August 14th for the Happy Together Tour. 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
15: From the Big Weck Weather Center, partly cloudy tonight, 55. Most

station, the Big Weck. You know, the great thing here is we got the 70s version of this song, too, from the Spinners. And don't forget, the 70s at 7 is coming up in a little over half an hour on the Big

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1: to the Beach Boys. 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

Mozzoli Station, the Big Wet, where your summer sounds best. It's the 60s at 6 right now. Make sure you stick around for the 70s at 7 coming up at about 20. 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

Buffalo's oldie station, The Big Weck. I am Bobby Rosati in for Glenn Topolsky, but more importantly, we are in the middle of 70s at 7. That happens only on The Big Weck. From Elvis Presley to George Benson, this is The Big Weck.

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3: From the Big Wack Weather Center, tonight mostly clear and about 64 degrees. Tomorrow sunny and 75 degrees. Right now it is 64 degrees at Buffalo's Oldie Station.

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